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3: Here's your Retro Rocks Long Island weather. Partly cloudy skies tonight, dropping to near 68. Tomorrow, expect rain showers likely, with highs around 80. Right now, 72 and clear in Seaford.
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You might not want to admit it now, but you slow dance to this one. Probably wearing a members-only jacket. Retro Rocks, the soundtrack to your questionable...

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We'll consider it.

Let's be honest. That little speaker has been listening to every word you say. Your fights, your snoring, the thing that you said about your brother-in-law. So give her something worth eavesdropping on. Say, Alexa, play Retro Rocks. And drown out their surveillance with Zeppelin, Elton, and Fleetwood Mac. 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She'll still sell your secrets to somebody. But now there's a killer soundtrack under it. Retro Rocks on Alexa, whether she likes it or not.

0: It's been said the only two things people really have to do are die and pay taxes. But some taxpayers are complaining the two requirements are tantamount to the same thing. President Carter's meager tax cut proposals are not what many people were hoping for, particularly after listening to candidate Carter.
1: And let's back the president all the way up there.
2: I backed him yesterday into the swimming pool, and I nearly lost all of my senatorial privileges.
3: Oh, I was just a boy, giving it all away.
4: We were disappointed with the president's tax proposals. People expected real tax relief, I think, from the president's rhetoric, both during the campaign and early in his administration. I think there are probably millions of very disappointed taxpayers out there across the country.
0: Glenn Jackson is Associate Director of the National Taxpayers Union, an organization that lobbies for federal income tax cuts.

other things bothering income taxpayers than just the paltry size of the proposed cut. There's a new massive Social Security tax hike, and inflation has put some income taxpayers in higher tax brackets. These two boosts should more than offset any possible savings for most 1040 form filers.

0: Actually, now that Carter has dashed their hopes for large-scale cuts, voters are looking to Congress. But there's a good possibility when all is said and done at tax time this year, Congress will have served up a bigger tax reduction than the president proposed, but still nothing near what tax cut activists want.
1: Tax the rich, feed the poor, tell their rich no more.
2: We are urging taxpayers across the country to write, telephone their congressmen, send mailgrams, and express their need for tax relief.
0: Many people were hoping for a hefty decrease in their dues. After having their hopes fanned by President Carter's campaign rhetoric, they find his slight reduction proposals the unkindest cut of all.
3: I'm into bread. I love money. I love everything about money. I love to eat it.
0: Susan O'Connell on the News Blimp.
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5: Here's your Retro Rocks Long Island weather. Partly cloudy skies tonight, dropping to near 68. Tomorrow, expect rain showers likely, with highs around 80. Right now, 69 and clear in Babylon.
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4: 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We're Genesis.
0: 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Retro Rocks.

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6: Dobie Gray made Drift Away a timeless sing-along hit in 1973. But the song was also recorded by actor and swamp rock singer John Henry Kurtz in 1972. His original had a laid-back, soulful feel before Gray's version took it to another level. Let's go back to where it

0: Somewhere in Your Brain is a song you haven't heard since 1978. Take It Out. 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

0: the traditional American smile due to join the endangered species list? According to U.S. News and World Report, American business finds itself faced with a new dilemma. They're having a hard time finding courteous employees. According to the magazine, there's been a tremendous increase in consumer complaints connected with surly service. The difficulty in finding friendly employees appears to be a nationwide phenomenon. According to personnel officials, the problem stems from the anonymity of today's mechanized society. Workers who don't feel very human off the job aren't going to be very friendly when they're on the job. Another cause, there's a glut of educated Americans who can't find work they're qualified for. They find themselves in jobs they actually consider demeaning and take their frustrations out on the customer.
1: What do you want?
2: Well, I was told outside that...
1: Don't give me that, you snotty-faced heap of parrot droppings!
0: Many businesses are trying to reverse the trend towards rudeness. Besides the ubiquitous smile button, companies are awarding bonuses for courteous employees and running customer contests to find the friendliest workers.
2: Oh, I see. Well, that explains...
1: Oh, yes. You want room 12A just along the corridor.
2: Oh, thank you very much. Sorry.
1: Not at all.
3: Smile, though your heart is aching.
0: One New York department store chain even sends its sales clerks to transactional analysis courses. They watch films of typical customer-employee encounters to learn acceptable behavior patterns for dealing with the customers.
4: Just trying to keep my customers satisfied,
0: 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Of course, no one's saying customers might not be somewhat ruder and short-tempered themselves.
5: Oh, you're so rude!
0: But even if businesses continue to hire people who can't smile, at least they're hiring the handicapped.
6: Smile on me, smile on me, smile for me now.
0: Tom Powell on the News Blimp.
7: Here's your Retro Rocks Long Island weather. Partly cloudy skies tonight, dropping to near 68. Tomorrow, expect rain showers likely, with highs around 80. Right now, 69 and clear in Old Bethpage.
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1: Hello, listeners. I'm Randy Bachman from the Guess Who.
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0: Mission accomplished. 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

0: 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Your voice, your song, on the air. Nobody's stopping you, and let's be honest, nobody's screening you that hard either. Retro Rocks, a star is born. Probably.
1: Before they ruled the charts, they had to make their first move. These debut hits kicked off legendary careers. Let's drop the needle on the songs that started it all.
2: Released on August 4th, 1979, I Want to Be Your Lover was Prince's first hit song. It peaked at number 11 on the U.S. Billboard 100 and hit number 1 on the Billboard Hot Soul Singles chart, giving him his breakthrough success. Now here's a fun fact. Prince played every instrument on the track, showcasing his incredible musicianship and setting the stage for his legendary career.
3: Here

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0: They had no idea they were making the soundtrack to millions of people's lives.
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0: They were just having a better time than anyone else. And it's on Retro Rocks right now.

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And a magic rat drove this sleek machine over the Jersey state line. 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

0: fighting scenes.
1: Employers are always being urged to hire the veteran. But now the federal government is trying to take steps so they won't have to hire as many armed forces veterans as they do.
2: You tell me that my job is through, but still I wonder why.
1: Right now, ex-servicemen enjoy something called veterans preference in hiring for federal and state civil service jobs. The vets get extra points added to their civil service test scores, and they're the first hired and last fired by law.
3: And I don't want to be no number in no jobless race.

0: baby's plate.
1: The idea behind Veterans Preference is to make enlisted life more attractive by making future employment easier. It's also meant as a reward for those who served in the armed services.
2: And did you come to her defense in those dark days then, lad? Well, they did. They came from the endless plains of Iowa, the lonesome trains of Illinois, the white trash mountains of Virginia.
1: But now, some say there are too many vets staffing state and federal bureaucracies. The General Accounting Office has concluded the Veterans Preference is a barrier to efforts to hire more women. Since few women serve in the fighting forces, there are few of them eligible for choice Veterans Preference consideration.
3: Let me see it. Let me see that telegram, will you? Honey, that's from Washington, D.C.
4: Oh, Maury, I...
3: Sit down, Lillian. This may be rough. The President of the United States... is named Chickle Gruber.
1: Now the president has stepped in the fray. Carter's just announced he'll be sending Congress legislation to curtail veterans' preference in federal hiring.
5: Are you going to turn your back on America's fighting men when he come knock, knock, knocking at your front door?
6: No!
5: Attaboy!
7: I'm 100% Uncle Sam. A patriotic flag waving.
1: But the veterans' lobby is an extremely powerful one, ready to fight against any reductions in veterans' preference. This is one issue the vets are ready to go back to war over.
8: I was born

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1: Here's your Retro Rocks Long Island weather. Partly cloudy skies tonight, dropping to near 68. Tomorrow, expect rain showers likely, with highs around 80. Right now, 69 and clear in Bethpage.
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2: On this day in 1975, Stephen Van Zandt steps on stage with Bruce Springsteen and the E Street Band for the first time. It happens at a show in Providence, Rhode Island. Bruce and Stephen go way back to the Jersey Shore bar band scene, playing together in various lineups since the late 60s. But the E Street Band had been its own thing, and Stephen wasn't part of it. That changes tonight. He joins his guitarist, and something clicks. The chemistry between them on stage becomes a defining element of the band's live shows. Stephen stays for the next decade, leaves, comes back, and the partnership just keeps going. Some people were always supposed to play together.
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1: 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Retro Rocks.

0: It's no secret that many American cities have been going through a lot of troubles. And behind every troubled city, there are troubled city officials. That's where Dr. David Morrison comes in. Dr. Morrison conducts group therapy sessions for mayors and city managers, so they'll be better able to cope with the stresses of their jobs.
1: This myth, you know, that our leaders, if they're really a leader, by God, they don't need anybody.
2: There is a loyal American who has devoted his life in service to our country. He has served his country and served his country. And serve his country. And serve his country.
3: That's America, buddy!
0: According to Dr. Morrison, there are problems peculiar to public servants. Unlike most people, many public officials feel they have no one to confide in. They're sometimes worried their secret thoughts could wind up in the headlines.
4: Extra, extra, read all about it. Extra. I'm gonna make the headlines with your private life, with your other wife.
0: But perhaps the worst part of the lives of these mayors and city managers is being accountable to the public 24 hours a day.
1: To work from 8 to 5 or 7 to 7. You know, and finally the city manager comes home and is tired, would just like to put his feet up and relax, and somebody says, the wife says, why don't we go out for dinner? And they go out for dinner, and somebody grabs and wants to talk about the pothole in front of their house. They're never not on call, as long as they're in the community.
0: Many municipal officials who've come for counseling are reluctant to have their visits publicized, but they could be coming out of the closet.
5: Well, we'll just have to see the doctor about this.
0: The International City Managers Association is seeking funds for a three-year program of stress management sessions led by Dr. Morrison. With the pressures that come with the job, it would seem like the mayors who don't feel any stress are the ones who could use a psychiatric examination.

0: Tom Powell on the News Blimp.
1: Retro Rock's Long Island weather update. Overnight, partly cloudy skies, lows near 68. Later today, look for rain showers likely. Expect highs reaching 80. Even though it's clear and mild out there right now, you'll definitely want to keep that umbrella close by for your Monday commute. Right now, 69 and clear in Wantow.
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0: That's the thing about getting it right the first time. 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
3: 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The song was written by Pete Ham and Tony Evans of the group Badfinger and first released on their album called No Dice in 1970. But it lacked a strong chorus. Let's go back to where

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Humanity was peaking, and we didn't even know it. Here's another totally awesome 80s classic on Retro Rocks.

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The 70s produced pet rocks, actual rocks, in boxes that people bought with money. And we're supposed to take this decade seriously? Here's another retro 70s classic on Retro Rocks.

Got a song stuck in your head? Don't call us. We're busy. Go to retrorocks.net/requests and record it right there in your own voice. You talk, we listen, the song plays. It's like leaving a voicemail that actually gets returned. Retro Rocks. Go ahead, say it.

0: It's been said those who can, do, and those who can't, teach. But now some education experts say many college educators can't do much of either.
1: Remember the days of the old schoolyard? We used to laugh a lot.
0: And what's more, there's a growing concern that poor teaching is behind a scholastic decline in American universities.
2: As you know, your regular teacher, Sister Rosetta Stone, is on a small vacation. However, she does send her love and these finger paintings and dust cloths she's making.
3: Oh, teacher, I need you.
0: One of the most vocal critics of current university educational policies is Dr. Morris Klein, author and educator. According to Dr. Klein, today's universities put too much money and emphasis on having professors do research. The hope is their research will prove fruitful, bringing prestige and therefore more students and endowments to the university.
4: Let's drink a toast as each of us recalls Ivy covered professors in Ivy covered halls.
0: The big problem arises when these researchers are actually called upon to teach.
5: Research knowledge is of no value to undergraduate teaching, and even to a lot of graduate teaching. Many of the professors who are very capable research people can't even open their mouths. I happen to know Einstein during my years. Einstein was a wonderful man, and certainly, I guess, about the greatest of our age. But if he had to speak to undergraduates or even to graduate students, I think that they would have walked out of the room.
1: The world of science is my game.
0: Some educators say good teachers who aren't involved in research can only get jobs at mediocre schools, where their talents may not be fully realized. Also, a top Columbia University professor has just proposed a vast overhaul in the way college teachers are taught. The proposal includes having college teachers go through a rotating internship, like doctors. At the same time, lengthy dissertations for PhDs would possibly be eliminated.
6: Some of the more radical professors, long hair, they're so anti-establishment. Hey, far out, there's not going to be any tests in my class, not going to be any assignments, no reading, no books, just come to class nude.
0: Educators are thinking of whatever ways they can to keep higher education from sinking to an all-time low.
1: When it's time to function as a feeling human being, with your bachelor of arts, help you get by.
0: Ben Manila on the News Blimp.
7: Retro Rock's Long Island weather update. Overnight, partly cloudy skies, lows near 68. Later today, look for rain showers likely. Expect highs reaching 80. Right now, 69 and partly cloudy in Brentwood.
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3: She's Leaving Home is one of McCartney's most delicate songs, a string-drenched meditation on a girl sneaking out at dawn while her parents sleep. Brian Ferry, the man who built Roxy Music on glamour and cool detachment, covers it and brings exactly that to the table. His version wraps McCartney's domestic heartbreak in clavinet, horns, and the kind of sophisticated gloss Ferry does better than anyone else. And it shouldn't work as well as it does. A song about a runaway teenager filtered through the most elegantly composed man in British rock. And yet somehow, it's exactly right. Here's Brian Ferry. She's Leaving Home on the Beatles Uncovered.

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Zero accountability throughout, throughout, throughout. Here's another totally awesome 80s classic on Retro Rocks.

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0: After years of debate and a little bit of spilled blood, the Panama Canal finally belongs to Panama. The Senate has approved the Panama Canal Treaty by a narrow margin. We can talk about it now. Yeah, we
1: could try to reason, but you might think it's treason. What makes America great?
2: The United States can deal with smaller nations on the basis of equality and mutual respect.
0: Tom Reston is a spokesman for the State Department.
2: And I think that's going to have enormous implications throughout Latin America and indeed throughout the Third World.
1: That's America, buddy!
3: Panama Red! Panama Red!
0: For years, Panamanians and others in Latin America and the Third World pointed to the Panama Canal as an example of American imperialism. Since the administration of President Johnson, negotiators have been trying to work out a plan to give the canal to the Panamanians.
4: And us backed the president all the way up there.
5: I backed him yesterday into the swimming pool, and I nearly lost all of my senatorial privileges.
6: And in the middle of negotiations, you break down.
0: In the past, the canal treaty negotiations always broke down over how much control Panama wanted and how much the U.S. was willing to give up.
7: All of us want to know, just as much as I want to know, who's responsible?
8: We can work it out.
0: When President Carter took office, he assigned the Canal Treaty top priority, and its passage is a personal victory for him. The major stumbling block for the newly ratified treaty was the question of America's right to intervene militarily in Panama in case the canal was threatened by another power.
9: And did you come to her defense in those dark days then, lad?
10: And the heads of state call out all of their reserves so they could postpone World War III.
2: The United States will have the right to defend the security of the canal and to keep the canal open. But I would hasten to point out that this does not mean that the United States has any authority to intervene in the internal affairs of Panama.

0: Crowley on the News Blimp.
1: Retro Rock's Long Island weather update. Overnight, partly cloudy skies, lows near 68. Later today, look for rain showers likely. Expect highs reaching 80. Right now, 69 and partly cloudy in Brentwood.
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2: Released in January 1989, The Look was Roxette's first hit song. It reached number one on the Billboard Hot 100 in April 1989. Here's a fun fact. The song became a hit in the U.S. by accident after an American exchange student brought the album back to a local radio station, which started to play it.

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0: That's why you're here. 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

Somebody greenlit the AMC Pacer, the Ford Pinto, and the Chevrolet Vega in the same decade. The 70s automotive industry was either visionary or completely unhinged. 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

0: When the call goes out to stand up and be counted, the census takers are finding too many people are sitting down. The Census Bureau is gearing up for their big 1980 headcount. They've already begun taking small test samplings of the population. But they're finding their job increasingly difficult because of public distrust and apathy. Dave Kaplan is the assistant director of the Census Bureau.
1: To be honest, the response rates that we've had so far in terms of the householders mailing back their questionnaires have been somewhat lower than in the 1970 census.
0: Mr. Kaplan says a lot of people are reluctant to answer the kind of questions the census taker asks, like how much their home is worth, how much they make, or what their marital status is. There's a growing fear that somehow this information can wind up being used against them.
2: Tell me who, what, when, where, why.
3: How many are we?
4: Here? Three.
3: You don't want to count the elevator boy?
4: Yeah.
3: Three or four?
4: Four.
3: But, of course, there's your family.
4: How many?
3: Four. With the elevator boy.
4: Ah, he is in your family.
3: No.
0: Now the Census Bureau is vigorously trying to convince people of the sanctity of the census information.
1: The census data are kept confidential. That is, the individual reports that people give to the Census Bureau are not passed on or made available in any way to any other government agency or any private person.
0: The Census Bureau estimates they missed more than 5 million people in the last count, and they worry the number will be even higher this time.
5: That was your first mistake.
0: The Census Bureau says minorities and illegal aliens are always the most difficult to fully tabulate. The numbers are important since they're used for figuring government allocations based on population. Last census, many municipalities claimed they weren't fully tabulated in the national headcount. This time, they hope the Census Bureau won't go around losing their heads. Ben Manila on the News Blimp.
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7: Retro Rock's Long Island weather update. Overnight, partly cloudy skies, lows near 68. Later today, look for rain showers likely. Expect highs reaching 80. Right now, 70 and cloudy in Plainview.
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0: 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And somehow, this is what we're most proud of? 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
2: Hi guys, Ken Michaels here. And now it's time to have a bit of fun with today's Beatles trivia, where we test your knowledge on all things Beatles. Very often, you'll hear me asking a question about the songs in the Beatles group and solo catalog. And such is the case this time. My question to you is, what is the only Beatles or solo Beatles song whose song title starts with the letter Q? There's only one. What is the only Beatles or solo Beatles song whose song title starts with the letter Q? Think you know? I'll be back a little later on with the answer.

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1: 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It's a very special glass of beer.
2: Well, how did you do with today's Beatles trivia question? You had to name the only Beatle or solo Beatle song whose song title starts with the letter Q. The answer is a song off Paul McCartney's album from 2013 called New. He wrote the song with British producer, musician, and songwriter Paul Epworth, known for his work with artists like Adele and Florence and the Machine. On the recording of this song, Paul McCartney played all the musical instruments except the drums, which Paul Epworth played. And the song was all about a childhood game that Paul McCartney used to play called Queenie Eye, Who's Got the Ball? Here's Paul to explain how it worked.
3: What used to happen is one person would turn away from us and throw a ball over his head, which one of us would catch. And then we would say, Queenie Eye, who's got the ball? I haven't got it. It isn't in my pocket. O-U-T spells out. And when we said out, he could turn around, he or she could turn around and look at us and try to work out which one of us had caught the ball, which, of course, we all pretended to have behind our backs.
2: Well, Paul took those lines and made it into a chant as part of the song's chorus. If you said the song was Queenie Eye, that's the one. The only song from the Beatles' group and solo catalog whose song title starts with the letter Q. Now, if you love Beatles trivia like this one, check out my website every single week and play along with Beatles trivia to win your choice of one of nine amazing Beatle prizes. 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Until next time, I'm Ken Michaels.

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1: 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Retro Rocks.

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Then, they spent 30 years proving otherwise. Here's another totally awesome 80s classic on Retro Rocks.

She's always listening. You know this. You've made peace with it. So put the surveillance to work. Say, Alexa, play Retro Rocks. Now she's not just recording your every move, she's doing it to a soundtrack. Zeppelin, Steely Dan, Hall & Oates, 60s through the 80s. You know, the good stuff. Retro Rocks. The only thing in your house that isn't spying on you.

0: Gertrude Stein observed, "A rose is a rose is a rose." A growing number of Americans seem to feel the same statement applies to the food they buy. More supermarkets are joining the trend to offer their customers generic or no-frills food and household items. 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
0: Though it does include nutritional information.
3: Hey, corn! 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

0: The generic products are of a slightly lower quality than the national or store brand products, but people who have tried the various No Frills line say the quality variance is minimal. 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They generally sell for one-third less than nationally advertised items.
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0: food for the doggy? 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
2: Oh, I ain't gonna eat none of that.

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1: Retro Rock's Long Island weather update. Overnight, partly cloudy skies, lows near 68. Later today, look for rain showers likely. Expect highs reaching 80. Right now, 70 and cloudy in Amityville.
2: All right, let's go.
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4: Born on this day, Cat Stevens wrote songs that sounded simple and hit hard. Wild World was a breakup letter that never stopped being relevant. Peace Train turned optimism into something you could sing along to. Morning Has Broken took an old hymn and made it feel brand new. He released 7 albums in 7 years. Every one of them landed. Then, in 1978, he walked away. He converted to Islam, changed his name to Yusuf Islam, and left the music industry behind entirely. No farewell tour, no greatest hits victory lap. He just stopped. Few artists have ever made leaving look as deliberate as Cat Stevens made his music sound effortless.
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4: Yes, we are.
0: They were just having a better time than anyone else. 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

0: 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That's it.
1: Even we can handle that.

Jaws came out in 1975 and convinced an entire generation the ocean was trying to kill them. The ocean couldn't be reached for comment. Here's another Retro 70s classic.

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0: 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You couldn't complain to him. You know, like my father would tell him, "Hey, Rivera, there's no ceiling in our apartment." "That's okay. The guy upstairs don't walk around much. He don't complain. He don't have a floor. You just like to make trouble, Mr. Prince."
1: Dear landlord, please don't put a price on my soul.
2: Everybody knows the standard eviction scene, out in the street with all the furniture. But what do you do when your entire town gets evicted? Well, that's what the residents of Lark, Utah are trying to figure out. The 591 inhabitants of Lark, Utah have just been told by their landlord, the Kennecott Copper Corporation, to clear out by August 31st. Merle Watson is the proprietor of the Drift Inn, the only bar in Lark, Utah.
3: "Some of the people, you know, come in here and cry about it. But like when they talk to the newspaper man, somebody like that, they won't say what they think. If they say anything, they're afraid they'll have to move faster, you know. I'm one of the few that don't give a damn for Don Woolley, Kenny Carter, or anybody else."
2: Don Woolley is the town's co-landlord. Mr. Woolley and the Kennecott Corporation own all the land and most of the buildings in Lark. They won't say what they want the land for, but residents think the town will become a slag heap. In the meantime, the townspeople are wondering where they'll go and how they'll get the money to move. Bob Peterson echoes the sentiments of many of the residents of Lark, Utah.
4: "It's not going to hurt the young people. It's the old people that's going to just break up the lifestyle, that's all. It doesn't have very much value, but it's a home. It's a place to finish out your lifespan.
1: You got to move. You got to move."
2: A committee has been formed to protest the closing of the town. But everyone seems resigned to march to the beat of Kennecott's drum. Except, of course, for Merle Watson.
3: "My opinion is that Kennecott, Don Woolley, and the rest of them can go to hell. The liquor store is still open. I'll make it a good year one way or another."

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2: The Retro Rocks Long Island weather. Showers and thunderstorms today. Highs topping out near 79. Mostly cloudy skies tonight. Down to around 69. Heading out into those 70-degree cloudy skies this morning, just know that you're going to see showers and thunderstorms today, so keep the umbrella close. Right now, 70 and cloudy in Levittown.
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0: 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You know the song, but do you know the cover story? 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

Let's be honest. That little speaker has been listening to every word you say. Your fights, your snoring, the thing that you said about your brother-in-law. So give her something worth eavesdropping on. Say, Alexa, play Retro Rocks. And drown out their surveillance with Zeppelin, Elton, and Fleetwood Mac. Classic hits, classic rock, from the 60s through the 80s. She'll still sell your secrets to somebody. But now there's a killer soundtrack under it. Retro Rocks on Alexa, whether she likes it or not.

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0: But not everyone agrees the religious programs are totally religious in content. The Federal Communication Commission requires stations to give equal time for opposing views and controversial issues under the so-called Fairness Doctrine.
1: And now, a reply from the other side.
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0: The Fairness Doctrine doesn't apply to the issue of religion itself. Just because there's a Christian broadcast doesn't mean the station has to provide time to the Hindus.
3: They have to recognize that as public trustees, just like non-religious stations, they must present the public with some opposing viewpoints. And one, for example, I think should not be permitted to hide behind the screen of religion and argue that social moral issues are simply religious issues.
0: Harvey Shulman is director of the Media Access Project, a nonprofit public interest law firm. The Media Access Project got equal time for supporters of gay rights in San Francisco after a station gave Anita Bryant 8 hours to discuss her views on gay rights on a religious program. With religious programs on the increase, the controversy is sure to heat up, and it could prevent religious broadcasters from establishing a programming heaven on earth.
4: And on the seventh day, it's Jesus Christ in his own show, something divinely different, the Celestial Hour, immediately following the Gold Diggers.
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7: The Retro Rocks Long Island weather. Showers and thunderstorms today. Highs topping out near 79. Mostly cloudy skies tonight. Down to around 69. It might feel pretty mild out there as you step out the door, but make sure you have that umbrella with you today because showers and thunderstorms are on their way for the ride in and out. Right now, 70 and cloudy in Northport.
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3: She's a Woman is one of the harder, more raw early Beatles tracks, a 1964 B-side that most people have walked right past. Jeff Beck didn't walk past it. What he does with it is exactly what you'd expect from one of the greatest guitar players who ever lived. He takes the basic framework and makes it entirely his own. No vocal, just Beck's guitar doing things that shouldn't be possible. It's a reminder that the early Beatles catalog is full of buried gems. Beck found this one, and he made sure you'd never forget. Here's Jeff Beck with his version of She's a Woman on the Beatles

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0: I'm looking at the script.
1: Sure you are.

0: They didn't need a comeback because they never left.
1: Hello, listeners. I'm Randy Bachman from The Guess Who.
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1: Yeah, Breaker 19, this here's a rubber duck.
0: 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The 70s invented social media and were too high to notice.
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After a lot of hot air discussions, the government has ordered car makers to begin installing airbags in their autos by 1982.

0: Airbags are supposed to add an extra cushion of safety in case of a collision. But now there's a controversy brewing over whether airbags themselves can be hazardous to one's health. Critics contend the chemical used to inflate the airbags is in itself dangerous. The chemical is sodium azide. It converts to nitrogen, the gas used to inflate the airbags. But sodium azide is recognized as highly poisonous and fatal if swallowed. The Department of Transportation says any crash serious enough to open the canister holding the sodium azide would also activate the airbag. They feel this protects drivers from unplanned poisonings.
1: Hey, you like my car, man?
2: Oh, yeah, man.
1: It's La Bamba, eh?
3: And the engine goes vroom, vroom. And the tires go squeal, squeal. And the horn goes honk, honk.
0: But there is concern the unused chemical could be hazardous in abandoned or junked automobiles. Government officials say regulations governing the disposal of unactivated sodium azide has to be enacted before airbags could be standard safety equipment.

0: airbag advocates charge the whole danger issue is being used to stall the development of mandatory passive restraint devices in cars. The airbag boosters may yet have their day, but first there's a lot of opposition that remains to be deflated. Tom Powell on the News Blimp.
1: The Retro Rocks Long Island weather. Showers and thunderstorms today. Highs topping out near 79. Mostly cloudy skies tonight, down to around 69. Don't let that cloudy, mild start fool you this morning, because you'll definitely be needing an umbrella before the workday is through. Right now, 71 and cloudy in Islip.
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0: 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Your voice, your song, on the air. Nobody's stopping you, and let's be honest, nobody's screening you that hard either. Retro Rocks, a star is born. Probably.
1: Before they ruled the charts, they had to make their first move. These debut hits kicked off legendary careers. Let's drop the needle on the songs that started it all. From Steely Dan's 1972 debut album, Can't Buy a Thrill, here are two tracks FM radio made its own on the Retro Rocks Deep Cuts Weekend.

Everybody's talking about the good old days, right? Everybody, the good old days, the good old days. Well, let's talk about the good old days. Come to think of it, as bad as we think they are, these will become the good old days for our children. 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

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Here's another totally awesome 80s classic on Retro Row.

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0: Here's proof it was all worth it. Retro Rocks.
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1: 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Retro Rocks.

0: Well, there she is. Let's ask her.
1: Betty, is that Jimmy's ring you're wearing?
0: Mm-hmm. Gee, it must be great riding with him.

children play. You know, tomorrow is their future. But for me, just another day. They all gather around me. They seem to know my name. We laugh, tell a few jokes, but it still doesn't ease my pain.

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Proceed with caution, or your Walkman may explode. Retro Rock.

0: to my surprise.
1: But a former top government researcher charges these days many mad scientists operate out of the Pentagon.
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2: Two flying saucers have just landed on my plate.
5: They think he is insane. Yet, he outranks them.
1: Michael Greenwood was a top marine biologist for the Navy and won their highest civilian award. He finally quit. He says because of the bizarre direction the research was taking.
6: I don't think the man on the street understands the size of the research effort under the Pentagon. The tens of thousands of civilian scientists who work as a career exclusively for the Department of Defense with a budget approximating $20 billion a year, finding new and better ways each and every day to build the toys and the gadgets of war.
7: Clean this mess up, else we'll all end up in jail.
8: Man, woman, child, all is up against the wall of science.
1: Greenwood claims often seemingly beneficial research is only a cover for more sinister experiments, including, he says, the much publicized underwater project, Sea Lab.
9: And they also said it's impossible for a man to live and breathe underwater.
6: This was supposed to be a national interest research program having to do with man living on the ocean. This was a large cover program hiding under national interest, having to do with the retrieval of hardware where it ought not to be.
10: Watch out for that entrenching tool!

0: Mr. Greenwood has been writing letters, lecturing, and testifying before congressional oversight committees, but he admits so far the Pentagon has been unaffected. It seems when the Defense Department orders its scientists on a mission, it's usually a research and destroy one.
1: For fear of their jobs, many scientists have sadly come to accept scientific and moral disgrace as an inescapable element of government life.
2: Science marches on.
0: Steve Crowley on the News Blimp.
3: The Retro Rocks Long Island weather. Showers and thunderstorms today. Highs topping out near 79. Mostly cloudy skies tonight. Down to around 69. Even if it's feeling mild and a little gray out there as you step out, definitely keep the umbrella close because we've got some showers and thunderstorms heading your way later today. Right now, 74 and cloudy in Massapequa Park.
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2: Hi there. Ken Michaels here, ready to test your knowledge on the Fab Four with today's Beatles trivia. And once again, it's time for a Beatle one-liner. That's when I give you a line from a Beatle or solo Beatle song, and all you have to do is name the song that has those lyrics. If song lyrics are your strength, then you should do well with this one. Are you ready? What Beatle or solo Beatle song contains these lyrics? Got no time for a rum and lime, I want to get my right foot down. Once again, the words read, got no time for a rum and lime, I want to get my right foot down. Can you identify the Beatle or solo Beatle song that contains those lyrics?
3: Snap.

So, Beatle fans, how did you do with our Beatle one-liner? You had to tell me what Beatle or solo Beatle song contains the lyrics, "Got no time for a rum and lime, I want to get my right foot down." Well, the song was released as the first single in the U.S. for Paul McCartney and Wings' classic album, Band on the Run, though it wasn't released on that album in the U.K. and on many subsequent reissues. And it's all about Paul's Land Rover taking a trip from his farm in Scotland and the route they take on the way to London. The nickname he gave his vehicle was Helen Wheels. If you said it was Helen Wheels, congratulations. You deserve a rum and lime. And if you love Beatles trivia, be sure to visit my website every week and play along to win incredible prizes on the Beatles. It's all at KenMichaelsRadio.com. Until next time, I'm Ken Michaels.

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You talk, we listen, the song plays. It's like leaving a voicemail that actually gets returned. Retro Rocks. Go ahead, say it.

0: what does become of the brokenhearted? Well, Dr. James Lynch says he has the answer. They die. Yes, I'm lonely. Wanna die. For the past 10 years, Dr. Lynch has been studying the medical consequences of loneliness. And he's just published his findings in a book called The Broken Heart.
1: All causes of death seem to be remarkably influenced by human companionship. The divorced, singled, and widow die at much higher death rates than do married people. Oh, you got to have
0: friends. Statistics show mortality rates are much higher for those who don't have strong emotional ties with others, particularly those without family or mates. These statistics show up in all causes of death, but they seem to be most pronounced among those suffering from heart disease.

In fact, Dr. Lynch began his study when he discovered the profound effect even the slightest human contact could have on the heart. He learned that the heartbeats of hospitalized patients changed dramatically whenever they had their pulse taken by a doctor or

0: Now that science is defeating many physical diseases, Dr. Lynch says psychosomatic illnesses are becoming more obvious.
1: I think it's very difficult to sort the physical from the emotional. In fact, I think that's one of the difficulties of the age we live in. We tend to separate those two out when, in fact, they're part and parcel of the same phenomena.
0: Unfortunately, many foresee the future as one of increasing alienation. Dr. Lynch says as a result, even more people will suffer from the medical consequences of loneliness.
1: Every statistic seems to indicate that the occurrence of loneliness is rising in society.

0: Ben Manila on the News Blimp.
1: The Retro Rocks Long Island weather. Showers and thunderstorms today. Highs topping out near 79. Mostly cloudy skies tonight. Down to around 69. It's feeling pretty warm and sticky out there this morning, and you'll definitely want to keep that umbrella handy today. Right now, 75 and cloudy in Kings Park.
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3: Born on this day, Cat Stevens wrote songs that sounded simple and hit hard. Wild World was a breakup letter that never stopped being relevant. Peace Train turned optimism into something you could sing along to. Morning Has Broken took an old hymn and made it feel brand new. He released 7 albums in 7 years. Every one of them landed. Then, in 1978, he walked away. He converted to Islam, changed his name to Yusuf Islam, and left the music industry behind entirely. No farewell tour, no greatest hits victory lap. He just stopped. Few artists have ever made leaving look as deliberate as Cat Stevens made his music sound effortless.
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0: Senator William Proxmire's monthly Golden Fleece Award is one honor nobody wants to win. You see, the senator gives the award to the agency he feels wasted the taxpayers' money in the most ridiculous manner.
1: 'Cause it's all for nothing, and I won't waste my time.
0: There certainly have been some winners in the past. One award went to the Agriculture Department for spending almost $50,000 for a study on how long it takes to cook breakfast.
2: I'm a writer, and I drink a lot of coffee. So I want my coffee to have that rich, full-bodied flavor. My wife knows this. Now, I'd never hit my wife or lock her in the onion cellar if she didn't make a perfect cup of coffee. But she knows that I demand that true coffee taste.
0: Another Golden Fleece Award went to the Law Enforcement Assistance Administration for spending more than $25,000 to find out why prisoners want to escape from prison.
3: He admits it, he was trying to get out, isn't everybody?
0: But this month's winner is being recognized for a project much larger in scope. Senator Proxmire has given the current Golden Fleece Award to the entire Senate in honor of their plans for an elaborate new office building. When it was first proposed, the new Senate office building's estimated cost was less than $50 million, already a hefty figure. But now the estimated cost has swelled to almost $125 million, making it one of the most expensive structures ever built by the government.
1: How silly the politician looks, wearing his public smile.
0: Part of the cost increase comes from design modifications. They include a rooftop dining room, expensive marble tiling, and a complete health spa.
4: And I nearly lost all of my senatorial privileges. For example, I can't go to the electric wee-wee room anymore.
5: Have any of you tried to run the maze on the fifth floor?
4: No.
5: I can't. They wouldn't give me a key to the fifth floor. That's where they keep the secretary.
0: Now the General Accounting Office is investigating the building plans and the cost increases. After receiving the Golden Fleece Award, many senators may find their new office building isn't such a capital idea after all.
1: My building has every convenience. It's gonna make life easy for me.
0: Ben Manila on the News Blimp.
6: The Retro Rocks Long Island weather. Showers and thunderstorms today. Highs topping out near 79. Mostly cloudy skies tonight, down to around 69.
7: It might feel pretty mild out there right now, but those clouds are bringing some showers and thunderstorms your way later today, which could make the ride home a bit wet. Right now, 75 and cloudy in Farmingdale.
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2: 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Her original was a high

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Fashion has never been braver. Here's another totally awesome 80s classic on Retro Rock.

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0: 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And it's on Retro Rocks right now.

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0: may be able to curse a blue streak or make a sailor blush, but it's a good bet you can't hold a candle to Dr. Reinhold Ammann. Dr. Ammann is not only a scholar of invective and vituperation, he's also the editor of Maledicta, the International Journal of Verbal Aggression.
1: Why don't you go and milk Clydesdale for a half hour?
0: About 1,500 scholars and other professionals around the world subscribe to Maledicta, which in Latin means bad words.
2: We study any kind of verbal aggression, that is insults, slurs of religious, national, ethnic matters, derogatory comparisons, blasphemy, you just name it, whatever is considered bad language, we study it in any language. For 1 million years, man has expressed his anger at his surroundings, be it objects or other people or animals, and by looking at this, you can establish what the value system of a culture is, because you only attack that which you or your culture considers to be a deviation.
3: Nag, nag, mekelem bibag, veluch matuch maluch metag.
4: Is there a translation? Give us the best romantic translation you can.
3: Beans, beans, the musical fruits, the more you eat, the more you do.
0: Dr. Ammann has made some interesting observations in the course of his research. He finds Anglo-Saxon cultures generally prefer insults dealing with excrement or body parts.
5: I'll wave my private parts at your aunties, you cheesy leather, second-hand electric donkey bottom biters!
0: While Catholic countries seem to like blasphemy.
6: Oh, God!
0: And Latin, Middle Eastern, and Far Eastern cultures go in for ancestor insults.
5: Your mother was a hamster! And your father smelt of elderberries.
0: As for Americans, Dr. Ammann finds them generally deficient in what some consider the art of cursing.
2: The city dwellers of Blois, the country people are very good in creative language, and the only exception as far as city dwellers go are the American blacks. They are very, very good with abusive language, and that is a carryover from their African origin, where one had to be good with words to be esteemed in the society.
7: Colored.
8: Redneck.
7: Jungle bunny.
8: Peck of wood.
7: Burrhead.
8: Cracker.
0: Dr. Ammann believes cursing helps drain off emotions. While the doctor may not have proven his conclusions, 1,500 subscribers swear by his research.
9: Up yours, up mine.
0: Ben Manila on the News Blimp.
3: Well, the only answer to that is...
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11: The Retro Rocks Long Island weather. Showers and thunderstorms today. Highs topping out near 79. Mostly cloudy skies tonight. Down to around 69. It's feeling a little overcast out there this morning, and those clouds are indeed bringing some showers and thunderstorms with them later today, especially for your ride home. Right now, 76 and cloudy in Comac.
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3: Tomorrow Never Knows is one of the most psychedelic tracks the Beatles ever recorded. Backward tape loops, droning one-chord structure, Lennon's voice fed through a Leslie speaker to make it sound like the Dalai Lama on a mountaintop. It closes Revolver in 1966 and sounds like nothing else on earth. So, Phil Collins covers it on his 1981 solo debut album and goes fully experimental. Drum machines, droning synth, layered violin. This is not the Phil Collins of Sioux Studio. This is a stranger, weirder artist than most people realize. And this track proves it. He doesn't play it safe. He goes where the song takes him. Here's Phil Collins, Tomorrow Never Knows, on the Beatles Uncovered.

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70s, a man could grow a mustache that frightens small animals, put on a brown turtleneck, and consider himself irresistible. And he was right. It's infuriating. Here's another Retro 70s classic on Retro Rock.

She's always listening. You know this. You've made peace with it. So put the surveillance to work. Say, Alexa, play Retro Rocks. Now she's not just recording your every move, she's doing it to a soundtrack. Zeppelin, Steely Dan, Hall & Oates, 60s through the 80s. You know, the good stuff. Retro Rocks. The only thing in your house that isn't spying on you.

0: him, man. He was a genius when it came to smoking dope, man. He had all kinds of, you know, exotic pipes, and he was always into trying something new. He'd say, hey, Franklin, come here, man. Got an exhaust pipe off a Mustang, man.
1: There's a new drug scare going around the country. Only this time, it looks like there's really something to be scared about.
2: This stuff can give you brain damage. Believe me, kids, this stuff is dangerous to fool with. And remember, only dopes use dope.
1: The drug is called phencyclidine, or PCP. Called angel dust, hog, and a variety of other names, PCP has been linked to overdoses and other accidental deaths, even senseless murders. According to drug researchers, PCP is unpredictable. Donald Klein, author of the highly acclaimed book Recreational Drugs, says the freakout ratio for PCP is 5 times higher than any other drug.
3: PCP, my own personal feeling, it is among the most dangerous drugs that is available today, if not the most dangerous drug that is available.
4: And I'm gonna be high as a kite by then.
1: PCP comes as a powder, pill, or capsule, or often put directly on marijuana and smoked.
5: Hey, man, I'll ring it out for you, man.
1: The government is now trying to launch an education and enforcement campaign, unseen since the days of the acid craze. Yet it's clear from the statistics of accidents and deaths associated with PCP that it's much more of a real danger than LSD ever was.
6: He sprayed us with the LSD spray. I'm so high, so high.
3: PCP, incidentally, is an approved, federally approved animal tranquilizer. It has never been approved for human usage and probably should not be used for animals also.
1: So far, attempts at curtailing PCP distribution have been a failure. For one thing, with $100 worth of materials, an amateur chemist can whip up thousands of dollars worth of PCP. Researchers still aren't sure of the long-range effects of PCP use. Unfortunately, it appears a great many individuals are willing to use themselves as research subjects.
7: Hey, it ain't good for my body, and it's much worse for my head.
1: Tom Powell on the News Blimp.
8: The Retro Rocks Long Island weather. Showers and thunderstorms today. Highs topping out near 79. Mostly cloudy skies tonight, down to around 69. Looks like those clouds hanging around are just getting started, because we're looking at showers and thunderstorms moving in this afternoon. Right now, 77 degrees and cloudy in Woodbury.
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4: Released on August 13th, 1982, Truly was Lionel Richie's first hit song as a solo artist. It soared to number one on the U.S. Billboard Hot 100 and also topped the adult contemporary chart, solidifying his transition from the Commodores to solo superstardom. Here's a fun fact. Truly won Richie his first Grammy Award for Best Male Pop Vocal Performance, proving he could succeed on his own after leaving the Commodores.
5: Here

0: Somewhere in Your Brain is a song you haven't heard since 1978. 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

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The 70s had a lot of explaining to do and refused to do any of it. 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

0: For years, mankind has been wondering, is there intelligent life on Earth? 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
4: I got a color TV for a limited time, and you can have it by tonight. 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
0: According to a just-published study, TV signals escaping from the Earth could be received as far as 25 light-years into space. This distance encompasses 300 stars and any planets they may possess.
5: Yeah, Hercules' Big Arms is on.
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5: Yeah, that's one of the 60s Italian macho films, I think. Hercules tries to keep his mind on avenging his dead wife. I saw it.
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1: Dr. Woodruff Sullivan of the University of Washington studied 2,000 of the most powerful TV transmitters around the world. Since the transmitters are clustered in developed parts of the world, the doctor found their transmissions act like giant beacons, transmitting TV signals into space.
2: Do you mind if I put this antenna up on yonder peak?
3: That's our sacred mountain.
2: This is our sacred antenna.
4: Well, this is light. This is prime time. This is living the American way.
1: Since TV transmissions began, they've been reaching into space like a giant bubble of radiation. The earliest signals are about 25 light years away now. Alien viewers aren't very likely to be able to unscramble the garbled transmissions, but the nature of the signals and the fact they sweep the sky due to the Earth's rotation could give a clue as to their non-cosmic source.

0: course, if they could actually decipher the TV signals and see what was actually being transmitted, aliens might discount the possibility of intelligent life on Earth forever.
1: And now, back to our great big flick, Eddie Foy, Myrna Loy, Clyde McCoy, Troy Donahue, and Mae Bush in a documentary, Joyous Brothers Finally Gets Hers. What a film. That's all for now. Goodbye out there, friends.
0: Susan O'Connell on the News Blimp.
2: The Retro Rocks Long Island weather. Showers and thunderstorms today. Highs topping out near 79. Mostly cloudy skies tonight, down to around 69. Looks like those clouds hanging around are just getting started, because we're looking at showers and thunderstorms moving in this afternoon. Right now, 77 degrees and cloudy in Woodbury.
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Hey folks, Ken Michaels here, and it's time for us to have some fun with our latest Beatles trivia. And this time, we'll play a game called Famous Groupies. That's when I mention the name of a famous person that you can find in the lyrics of a Beatle or solo Beatle song. And all you have to do is name the song that includes that famous person. Now, we're not talking about a fictional character, but a real person from the past or present mentioned in a Beatle or solo Beatle song. Are you ready? The person we're speaking of is Mae West. Mae West, the famous actress, singer, and sex symbol, known for her films from the golden age of Hollywood in the 1930s and 40s. She was mentioned in the lyrics of a Beatle or solo Beatle song, which leads me to ask you the question, can you name that song?

0: Pontiac Catalina.
1: Okay, I'm shopping.
0: And say you're impressed with Catalina's 122-inch wheelbase, standard 400 V8, and wide-track ride.
1: Okay, I'm impressed.
0: And say you could own a big Pontiac Catalina for about the same money as one of those smaller cars. What would you say?
1: There's got to be a catch.
0: There is. The catch of the year. Pontiac Catalina.

Well, how did you do in our Beatle game, Famous Groupies? You had to name the Beatle or solo Beatle song that included the name of a famous person in the song's lyrics. In this case, Mae West. Well, as it turns out, the legendary film star has a few Beatle connections. She was one of the many celebrities whose wax figure was included on the front cover of the Beatles' landmark album, Sgt. Pepper's Lonely Hearts Club Band. And she even starred in a movie with Ringo Starr in 1978 called Sextet, which also proved to be her final film. But Mae West was also included in the lyrics of a song from

This rocker from Paul's Press to Play album from 1986 not only mentions Mae West in the lyrics, but another famous actor from the same time period, Errol Flynn. If you said it was Move Over Busker, bravo. You knew the answer to our Beatle game, Famous Groupies. Catch Beatles trivia every week with your chance to win great prizes. 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
0: 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Retro Rocks.

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Let's be honest. That little speaker has been listening to every word you say. Your fights, your snoring, the thing that you said about your brother-in-law. So give her something worth eavesdropping on. Say, Alexa, play Retro Rocks. And drown out their surveillance with Zeppelin, Elton, and Fleetwood Mac. Classic hits, classic rock from the 60s through the 80s. She'll still sell your secrets to somebody. But now there's a killer soundtrack under it. Retro Rocks on Alexa, whether she likes it or not.

You've got to give credit where credit is due. Unfortunately, many businesses are giving credit where none is due and are left with bad debts and overdue bill payments.

0: The credit card explosion has blown up in the face of many retailers. Now that credit cards are so easy to come by, many card owners are forgetting about or having trouble meeting their obligations to pay.
1: Mr. Vidal, you owe us a balance of $23.64. When may we expect payment? Pardon? When what freezes over?
0: The problem has gotten so out of hand that a national counseling center has been formed for overactive credit card users. Called the National Foundation for Consumer Credit, they work with people who just can't stop using their credit cards. Byron Rimas is the foundation's information officer.
2: Our client profile at this point is a head of a household, a four-person household, in his mid-30s, has a gross annual income of approximately $11,800. He owes about $7,800 to 8.8 creditors, thus spending about $397 more a month than he makes.
0: The National Foundation for Consumer Credit is a nonprofit organization. A lot of their funding comes from the same companies that extend credit in the first place. The companies consider it a modest investment if some of their deadbeat customers might pay them back.
3: $9.40? This is an outrage. If I were you, I wouldn't pay it.
0: Individuals with creditor problems can get advice on planning budgets, establishing a repayment plan, and even counseling on whatever it is that makes them compulsive spenders.
2: When we're 2 years old, we cry, our parents give us what we want immediately. Many of our clients in debt repayment still live according to that principle of instant gratification. I want it now, I will buy it now, and I will not wait for it because I want it now.
0: Ben Manila on the News Blimp.
4: The Retro Rocks Long Island weather. Showers and thunderstorms today. Highs topping out near 79. Mostly cloudy skies tonight. Down to around 69. It's looking pretty cloudy out there right now, but definitely grab the umbrella before you head out this afternoon because we've got some showers and storms rolling in. Right now, 76 and cloudy in Copaig.
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2: Born on this day, Cat Stevens wrote songs that sounded simple and hit hard. Wild World was a breakup letter that never stopped being relevant. Peace Train turned optimism into something you could sing along to. Morning Has Broken took an old hymn and made it feel brand new. He released 7 albums in 7 years. Every one of them landed. Then, in 1978, he walked away. He converted to Islam, changed his name to Yusuf Islam, and left the music industry behind entirely. No farewell tour, no greatest hits victory lap. He just stopped. Few artists have ever made leaving look as deliberate as Cat Stevens made his music sound effortless.
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5: The Retro Rocks Long Island weather. Showers and thunderstorms today. Highs topping out near 79. Mostly cloudy skies tonight. Down to around 69. Those clouds out there right now are just the beginning. So if you've got plans later this afternoon or the evening commute, be ready for some showers and thunderstorms. Right now, 76 and cloudy in Wanta.
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0: 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Retro Rocks.

0: 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Nobody's stopping you, and let's be honest, nobody's screening you that hard either. Retro Rocks, a star is born. Probably.
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2: Blue Cheer cranked up the volume and turned summertime blues into a heavy rock powerhouse a la Jimi Hendrix back in 1968. But the song's roots go back even further to 1958. Eddie Cochran's original had a rockabilly swagger that made it a classic long before the amps got turned up to 11. Let's go back to where it all began.

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Bleeding a patient is no longer an accepted medical practice, but according to the government, it's a standard practice for some doctors to bleed the patient's wallet.

0: President's Council on Wage and Price Stability has accused doctors of generally charging unjustifiably high fees.
1: I've always wanted money to handle, to touch.

0: According to the council's report, doctors' incomes are rising faster than any other occupational group. They now average $63,000 a year for a 46-hour work week.
1: Welcome to the working week. 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
2: You've dedicated yourself to saving lives.
3: That's right, and I saved 6 lives this week.
4: By operating?
3: No, by not operating.
0: One doctor who agrees with the government's assessment is Dr. Edgar Berman. He even wrote a book about the high medical fees called The Solid Gold Stethoscope.
5: They're really gotten so they're more interested in money than the patient. And even the medical students today, I think 65% of them say they go into the profession for money.
6: This hospital a bad name.
3: You're right. Fred is a terrible name for a hospital. How about Eunice?
0: The government blames the anti-competitive nature of the medical profession for rising doctors' fees. According to Dr. Berman, there's another reason for the high cost of medical care.
5: Where you need the doctors is out front, the family doctor. He can tell you what your GI, gastrointestinal complaints are without going through $200, $300 worth of brain scanning, scoping, etc., and finally winding up taking Alka-Seltzer.
7: Ain't there nothing I can take except
0: The government says the high prices doctors charge bears no relation to the laws of supply and demand. In some places where there's an oversupply of doctors, they often charge the highest prices.
5: 80% of the patients could probably be cured by a kindly spouse, a considerate bartender, or a good raise in salary.
2: Dr. Bob, it's too late. You've lost him.
3: Well, he couldn't have gone far. He was under the sheet a second ago.
8: I don't need no doctor, because I know what's ailing me.
0: Steve Crowley on the News Blimp.
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10: The Retro Rocks Long Island weather. Showers and thunderstorms today. Highs topping out near 79. Mostly cloudy skies tonight, down to around 69. Those showers and thunderstorms have kept things a bit muggy and damp out there for your ride home this evening. Right now, 78 and cloudy in Huntington.
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You talk, we listen, the song plays. It's like leaving a voicemail that actually gets returned. Retro Rocks. Go ahead, say it.

0: It seems sweet charity can leave some people with a bitter taste. United Way, the giant charity collection organization, is being sued by a number of smaller charities. They're accusing the United Way of attempting to monopolize charitable contributions in the United States. Last year, the United Way disbursed more than $1 billion to various social service organizations. Much of the money was contributed by employees of large companies who have contributions taken out of their paychecks. Employers say this allows them to refuse all other charities, saying, "We already gave."
1: Good evening and welcome to the Money Programme. Tonight, on the Money Programme, we're going to look at money. Lots of it, on film and in the studio.

0: Minority charities have grown critical of the way the United Way allocates their money. Critics say only 2% winds up aiding minority programs.
1: Pardon me, sir. Can I talk to you for a minute? Say, listen, I haven't eaten for a week. Could you give me a dime for a cup of coffee or something?
2: Nah, I ain't got no change.
1: Thank you very much, sir. Thank you. God bless you, sir.
0: There are other federations of charities that compete with United Way. They claim that United Way is forcing them out of existence by cutting off United Way funds to any social service organization that accepts money from a competing fundraiser.
3: Your cash ain't nothing but trash. Your cash ain't nothing but trash.
0: In their own defense, the United Way says a single charitable collection organization is better than many. But they deny any attempts to monopolize those collections. It's not hard to see why the dispute has gotten so intense. Disagreements often occur when organizations pass the buck. Produced by Mark Berman, I'm Richard Barna on the News Blimp.
4: For your Retro Rocks Long Island weather. Showers and thunderstorms tonight. Overnight lows around 71. Tomorrow, expect a chance of rain showers with highs topping out near 82. Be aware that a flash flood warning and a severe thunderstorm warning are both in effect for our area. Right now, 77 and cloudy in Deer Park.
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2: 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If you thought Beginnings, off their 1969 debut album, Chicago Transit Authority, was their first hit, it actually didn't chart until 1971, when it was re-released, backed with their sweet ballad, Color My World.
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2: Hey, hey, Beatle fans. Ken Michaels back with you for our latest Beatles trivia. And this time, you can try your hand with our latest Beatle game. And this one is called The End. The rules are very simple. I'll play the end of a Beatle or solo Beatle song, and you have to name the song with that ending. All right, here we go. Can you tell me what Beatle or solo Beatle song ends like this? Let's play that for you one more time. Can you identify that song?

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1: But nobody doesn't like Sara Lee.
2: So, how did you make out with our Beatle game called The End? I played the ending of a Beatle or solo Beatle song, and all you had to do was name the song with that ending, which sounded like this. The song was the first single from George Harrison's self-titled album from 1979, and it achieved top 20 status on the Billboard singles charts in the U.S. George said he wrote the song from feelings of frustration and inadequacy after observing a leaking roof from an outbuilding on his property. Rather than surrendering to the problem and making matters worse, he decided to think more optimistically.

0: said the song was Loe, Way to Go. You nailed our Beatle game called The End. And don't forget that if you love Beatles trivia, you can play it every week on my website for your chance to win great prizes on the Beatles. 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Until next time, I'm Ken Michaels. 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
1: forecast. Time for your Retro Rocks Long Island weather. Showers and thunderstorms tonight. Overnight lows around 71. Tomorrow, expect a chance of rain showers with highs topping out near 82. Be aware that a flash flood warning and a severe thunderstorm warning are both in effect for our area. Right now, 77 and cloudy in Deer Park.
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1: Hi, this is Tom Petty.
2: 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You might remember me as the original lead singer of Toto.
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0: Wow. New York, just like I pictured it. Skyscrapers and everything.
1: Hey, hey, brother. Hey, come here, Flip. Hey, you look hip, man. Hey, you want to make yourself $5, man?
0: Yeah, brother.
1: Hey, look here. Run this down the street for me right quick, okay? 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
0: What? Huh? I don't know. What? I'm just going across the street.
2: Shut your mouth.
0: Pause, no. What'd I do?
3: Put your hands behind your back. Let's go, let's go.
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0: What?
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0: God, Lord.

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0: dollar's been having a rough time on the international currency market. In recent weeks, the dollar's value has been dropping steadily in comparison to other international currencies, like the Deutschmark, the yen, even the beleaguered British pound.
1: That is nothing like a newly minted pound.
2: Money, money, money, money. Money makes the world go around, it makes the world go round.
0: Economists say the reason for the diminishing dollar is that the U.S. has been importing more than we've been exporting, and that's called a trade deficit.
3: What it means for consumers is that the prices of foreign goods tend to go up.
0: Frank Vargo is Director of International Economic Research for the U.S. Commerce Department.
3: When we have a trade deficit and we have a lot more dollars flowing out of the country than are being demanded, the supply of dollars exceeds the demand and the price falls.
4: Bud Wilkinson here to explain the law of supply and demand. We have all this supply, so we can demand whatever we want.
5: Money, money, money, money, money, money, money, money, money, money.
6: From that money machine.
0: The main reason for the growing trade deficit is imported oil.
3: We now import about $45 billion worth of oil, and that is the single largest reason why we have such a large trade deficit. We had a stronger export performance, then our trade deficit wouldn't be as large, and the dollar wouldn't be as weak.
7: Some people got to have it.
0: With the dollar losing value, foreign goods are now more expensive in the U.S. But even those who don't buy foreign goods directly could be paying more for American products if they use foreign raw materials in their manufacture. But there's a good side to the dollar dip, too. American products become cheaper and more attractive for foreigners to buy. And if they import them, that helps improve the dollar's condition.
8: Now you can see how increased spending opportunities means harder work for everyone. And more of it, too.

Economists agree the only way to really reverse the fortunes of the dollar is to increase American exports. Until then, the dollar's just not going to be given the currency it once was.

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1: Time for your Retro Rocks Long Island weather. Showers and thunderstorms tonight. Overnight lows around 71. Tomorrow, expect a chance of rain showers with highs topping out near 82. Be aware that a flash flood warning and a severe thunderstorm warning are both in effect for our area. Right now, 77 and cloudy in Deer Park.
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She's always listening. You know this. You've made peace with it. So put the surveillance to work. Say, Alexa, play Retro Rocks. Now she's not just recording your every move, she's doing it to a soundtrack. Zeppelin, Steely Dan, Hall & Oates, 60s through the 80s. You know, the good stuff. Retro Rocks. The only thing in your house that isn't

0: 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Guitar amps were cheaper.
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0: Here's proof it was all worth it. Retro Rocks.